0: Mountains, mountains, mountains, mountains, mountains, buildings, buildings.
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King 80s. Dit is King 80s. Alive. Alive and kicking. 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
1: Bananarama and the Fun Boy 3. It ain't what you do, it's the way that you do it.

0: getekend op deze vrijdag. Het is 28 augustus. Bijna weer een maand voorbij, ongelooflijk. White Lines, Grandmaster Flash en Melly Mel. Je hebt de bonus track nog te goed dit uur. Daar gaan we straks om dobbelen. Dat is altijd weer een verrassing. En straks de Talking Heads en Everything But The Girl. Ook AC/DC. Nu Lou Reed.
1: Pedro lives out of the Wilshire Hotel. He looks out a window without glass. The walls are made of cardboard. Newspapers on his feet, and his father beats him because he's too tired to beg. He's got 9 brothers and sisters. They're brought up on their knees. It's hard to run when a coat hanger beats you on the thighs. 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He's going to the boulevard. He's gonna end up on the dirty boulevard. He's going out to the dirty boulevard. He's going down to the dirty boulevard. Room costs $2,000 a month. You can believe it, man, it's true. Somewhere a landlord's laughing till he wets his pants. No one dreams of being a doctor or a lawyer or anything. They dream of dealing on the dirty boulevard. Give me, you're hungry, you're tired, you're poor, I'll piss on them. That's what the statue of bigotry says. 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Get them out on the dirty boulevard. Going out to the dirty boulevard. They're going down on the dirty boulevard. Going out. Outside, it's a bright night. There's an opera at Lincoln Center. Movie stars arrive by limousine. The Klieg lights shoot up over the skyline of Manhattan, but the lights are out on the mean streets. A small kid stands by the Lincoln Tunnel. He's selling plastic roses for a buck. The traffic's backed up to 39th Street. The TV whores are calling the cops out for a suck. And back at the Wilshire, Pedro sits there dreaming. He's found a book on magic in a garbage can. He looks at the pictures and stares up at the cracked ceiling. At the count of 3, he says, I hope I can disappear and fly, fly away.

0: 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King 80s.
1: Hey you! Don't watch that! 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This is the heavy monster sound! Whoa!